0: Saturday morning radio tradition with New Mexico music and dedications.
1: Ojos de amor, me asombra la noche y día. Gracias a Dios,
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0: 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And from Progressive Insurance with Snapshot, a program that monitors how and how much a person drives. Snapshot offers personalized rates based on their driving habits at progressive.com or 1-800-PROGRESSIVE. And from the estate of Joan B. Kroc, whose bequest serves as an enduring investment in the future of public radio and seeks to help NPR produce programming that meets the highest standards of public service in journalism and cultural expression.
1: 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Amy Martinez in Los Angeles, California.
2: And I'm Michelle Martin in Washington, D.C. Good morning. In a week when President Trump witnessed the dignified transfer of the remains of four soldiers, the president was posting on social media. He compared their deaths and those of the other 14 troops killed in this war to the losses suffered in previous conflicts.
1: Everything from Trump's own operation in Venezuela with no fatalities to Vietnam, where 58,000 troops were killed or went missing. But the war with Iran has now led to more deaths for American troops than during the entire 4 years of the Biden administration. 16 troops died then, including 13 killed during the withdrawal from Afghanistan.
2: But we wanted to hear more about how military families are thinking about all

0: logical. Pain is both physical and emotional 100% of the time.
1: The notion that pain is not simply a signal from the body, but an experience constructed by the brain, opens up a world of possibility for treatment. It implies that pain is not fixed, that it can be influenced by how we think and what we do. That's coming up next. You're listening to Hidden Brain. I'm Shankar Vedantam. This is NPR.

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5: Americans have a profound longing for heroes. 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We need our greatest generation warriors, our Sully Sullenbergers, and our Neil Armstrong. On some level, we still subscribe to the myth of the man in the white hat. Those are the words of Hampton Sides. And KW knows that our man in the white hat and our heroes are you, our supporters from northern and central New Mexico. Thank you.

0: KNW, good afternoon. That was Darren Cordova, Ecolor. It is 1:24 now. The Town of Bernalillo Movies in the Pavilion will be held this evening beginning at 8 p.m. The movie will be Turbo, the story of the snow who dreams of becoming the world's greatest race car driver.
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6: Well, there's a moderate to major heat risk over lower elevations of central and eastern New Mexico over the next week due to high temperatures in the upper 90s to low 100s, and we're still expecting daily rounds of afternoon thunderstorms. Could cause lightning, gusty winds, small hail, and heavy rainfall. Lows tonight, 68 for Albuquerque, low of 66 for Santa Fe, Santa Rosa, and Española. 60 expected overnight in Encino and Las Vegas, 61 for Gallup, 63 in Grants. Low of 73 tonight in Socorro and 69 in Bernalillo. Right now it's 102 in Santa Rosa, 87 in Gallup, it's 90 in Grants, 82 in Las Vegas, 92 in Encino. Got the reports of showers in Santa Fe at 81, and we're at 97 in Albuquerque at New Mexico's First FM.